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1: 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I love you. I love you. I love you.
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I love you. How many different ways are there to say I love you? Ti voglio bene, ti quiero, ich liebe dich, je t'adore. 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